in tight. Now kick the darkness. If it stares back, just wink again and again. 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

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I'm always checking out. 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

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I only take up a little of the collapse in space. I better cut this off. 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

0: like you are still living what we call the reality-based community. You believe that solutions emerge from your judicious study of discernible reality. That's not the way the world really works anymore. We're an empire now, and when we act, we create our own reality. And while you are studying that reality,
1: creating other new realities, that's how things will sort out.
0: History's actors, all of you will be left to study what we do.

0: everybody. How are you all today?
1: Great.
2: We're fine.
1: Super.
0: That's good to hear. Now come on in and let's begin our day.

0: Is there a special reason, Miss Mary?
1: Oh, yes. Somebody is having a birthday.
2: A birthday? Who is it? Jamie? Is it you?
3: Not me. Not today, anyway. Daniel? Is it you?
4: Not me.

Hi guys, this is Chris McGregor on Air Dalton with My Generation. Just because we get around. Le groupe suivant a été formé à Londres en 1968. C'est un des groupes les plus influents de rock progressive. Le guitariste et leader du groupe, Robert Fripp, est resté le seul membre constant de tout le long de la longue histoire du groupe. Il a enregistré un album en juin 2025. Le premier album du groupe, In the Court of the Crimson King, reste l'album le plus influent et celui qui a connu le plus grand succès commercial. Voici le premier morceau de Face A. And the next band were formed in 1968. They are one of prog rock's most influential groups. Guitarist and leader Robert Fripp has remained the only constant member of the group throughout the band's long history. They were still recording an album in June 2025. But the band's first album, In the Court of the Crimson King, remains their most commercially successful and influential release. And here's first track, side one. This is King Crimson, 21st Century Schizoid Man.

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Why should I be afraid of dying? There's no reason for it. You've got to go somewhere.

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Il est devenu l'un des premiers groupes psychédéliques britanniques. Puis contribuer à ouvrir la voie au rock progressif et au jazz rock. Il est largement considéré comme le premier groupe de rock progressif. The last band this week was formed in 1966, and they became one of the first British psychedelic groups, and later helped pioneer progressive and jazz rock. They're widely regarded as the first progressive rock band. The band's name originates from a book by William S. Burroughs. This is Soft Machine, Hazard Profile, Part 5.

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Darkness, run away. 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My soul is not for sale.